9. I started to rhyme, and at the age of 10, I was rocking again. As I grew up and as I got old, I started to move my hips and then my shoulders. And now I'm rocking all over the nation, and that is my new occupation. I tried to get a job, but didn't manage, yo.

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ready to go. It's 1, 2, 3. What we got now? Playing on your Fruited Power Station, WGLA, Los Angeles, California. We got the original.